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1: Oh, hi. Can I help you today?
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0: 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Jij bepaalt nu welke classic zo gedraaid wordt op 2FM Retro. 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
1: Yes, Morris. 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It's simple. We'll play three contenders, and you decide who takes the top spot. You can cast your vote online by heading to 2fm.nl. It's time to meet our first track. K3, Toverin.

0: Okay, the excitement is building and time is slipping away. In less than 15 minutes, we'll see who survives the battlefield. Back to you, Morris.
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1: With 7 minutes left, the votes are tighter than my old pair of skinny jeans. 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
0: Stem nog even snel op 2FM.nl. 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

0: laatste stemmen zijn geteld. We schakelen voor de tussenstand snel over naar het battlefield.
1: Okay, Morris, we've finished counting the votes and this contestant must now leave the battlefield. Judith, you.
2: 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I know it won't hurt me.
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0: And now then. We're entering the final moments. In less than 15 minutes, the winner of this fierce competition will be announced. Back to you.
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